0: Marion Allen James Harder, 3/2/83, showing revoked, however, showing a valid occupational license. It's within the time of 6:30 to 9:30 p.m. on a Saturday.
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2: Attention City County Camp Machine is taking a report of a reckless driver. Going to be westbound Claremont, just passing Patton. Vehicle describes a blue Chrysler minivan, swerving all over. Driver is visibly on their phone. Trying to give a boy, Charles Henry, 3804. Says return valid on a 2013 Chrysler Town & Country, blue in color, to Orion Citadel out of Chippewa Falls. Comm center clear at 1925.

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0: 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She took off towards Lake Street Bridge, black shorts, white shirt, possibly a hoodie.
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2: 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Graham. Still fell at Lake and Graham on the sidewalk.

0: 147 The Gully is confirming she's southbound Graham from Lake.
1: Yeah, she was. Now she's eastbound on Gray towards Barstow.

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1: Yep.
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0: You can 22. The patient was advising we could cancel EMS, but they're already on scene.

I was Lima 52, copy on desirable south side. 28-2100 Drive at Arby's. See, unhoused male's been there since noon. He's been asked to leave multiple times. He's roped up with customers. White male wearing a reflective vest, long hair, black work visor, balding, jeans, long sleeve shirt.

0: 120 decimal first. 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

0: Number 133, I'm going to send over the check person off Key Street, Belligerent male, balding, orange backpack, white shirt. They're walking after vehicles, unknown 961 or 1096, by the picnic tables currently.
1: Stand 4, I can apply it for now.
0: Stand 4.
2: No, 166 headquarters, I'm just stepping out of that check building.
0: Ten four.

0: 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Are you out with 152?
1: 10-4, I am.
0: 10-4. You can stay with her. I can head to the PD and deal with that.
1: 10-4.
2: Okay. Reverse copies.
3: 10-114 headquarters. 10-41 squad. 3-4.
2: 10-4.
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4: 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Yep. Can you just name me up on the detective branch to deal with this individual?

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0: 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Everything's 10-2, I'll be 10-8.

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1: 10-114.
0: Yeah, the old Sacred Heart. Are there any 1090s here today?

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1: Ten quarter tank 113, can you start towards 114?
2: Yeah, 114 headquarters. I didn't probably get advised. It was just a strobing fire alarm, no audible alarm, no sign of any problems.
1: 10-4. Break 113, disregard.
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last name, Henry, Ocean, Frank, Sam, Tom, Edward, Tom, Edward, Robert. First name, Mackenzie, Mary, Charles, King, Edward, Noah, Zebra, Young, middle initial M, Mary. Date of birth, 05/29/1998, 5/29/1998, you know what?

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1: Go ahead.
0: Running Abby Santas, showing valid, no wants, not a paper.
1: Fire. Careful, thank you.
0: Okay, guys, if you're on copy, correction.

0: That female is wanted in reference to a domestic in Chippewa County. I put a phone number for a Lake Haley officer in the notes. You could give him a call. Kepler.
1: Checking. Cannot wait. 1 second.
2: That's

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1: Go ahead.
0: Sam 133 headquarters. In regards to that follow up for London, I believe that's going to need a new case number for a fraud, and they have a county address.
1: Ten four, as 43, it sounds like she's claiming it was stolen during the crash.
0: Ten four, 33, 4. Just for 43, there was no crash.

Number 140, of course, have traffic stop. He's first to Madison. Paul, Adam, Paul, Adam, David, Union, George. Paul, Adam, Paul, Adam, David, Union, George.

0: 6-7 County.
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0: Morning, Reno. Edward Robinson, 217 of 96, shown suspended with 10 prior OWS. No wants on paper. Felony sender, prior 961, 940.
1: 10 for

0: 560 multiple open felony cases. That's a variety, among other things, that got them to the notice.
1: You know, 150 headquarters tonight.
2: Go for it.
1: Unit 141 headquarters, 10-8.
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1: 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Adam Union Mary 6310.
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0: 800 block of Star Avenue, could you point a second?
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0: 2870 Boy David Mary, 3814 Boy David Mary, 3814 will be pulling over Star and Bellevue.
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0: William 137 headquarters, how are you checking? 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
1: Ten four William 169, can you step out?

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In part with Adam Paul Victor 1359. Adam Paul Victor 1359 out of Wisconsin.

0: Marlow 147 headquarters. I have 1-755, can you advise priors on my Marlow?
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0: I drove to the area to check first on 1st Street. I didn't locate anything. You can close it out on the phone to me. If you get any further calls, mention that description. 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

0: By throwing medic, Edward Young, Edward Robert, first name Brian, common 7, middle initial M, Mary, date of birth 05, 07 of 74.
1: Wait. That one, is that Brian with a Y?
0: Can you 10-9, my radio staticky?
1: Brian, common calling with a Y, Young.
0: With an I, Ida.

0: Brian, is the last on a speaker for $40, please.
1: Please.
0: Please. Please. Please. Please. Please. Please. Please. Please. Please. Please. Please. Please. Please. Please. Please. Please. Please. Please. Please. Please. Please. Please. Please. Please. Please. Please. Please. Please. Please. Please. Please. Please. Please. Please. Please. Please. Please. Please. Please. Please. Please. Please. Please. Please. Please. Please. Please. Please. Please. Please. Please. Please. Please. Please. Please. Please. Please. Please. Please. Please. Please. Please. Please. Please. Please. Please. Please. Please. Please. Please. Please. Please. Please. Please. Please. Please. Please. Please. Please. Please. Please. Please. Please. Please. Please. Please. Please. Please. Please. Please. Please. Please. Please. Please. Please. Please. Please. Please. Please. Please. Please. Please. Please. Please. Please. Please. Please. Please. Please. Please. Please. Please. Please. Please. Please. Please. Please. Please. Please. Please. Please. Please. Please.

0: Go ahead.
1: Is the registered owner Andrea in the vehicle?
2: She is.
1: 10-4. Looks like Brian does have an open screen on his cleaner case. Conditions not have contact with initials A. Adams. Work.
2: 10-4. Thank you. Just wanted to confirm.
3: Number 4480. Manual Victor 4480. Number 166 F4 is over today.

0: 607, Andrea also has an open criminal misdemeanor case. Her conditions are not that contentious.
1: 10-4, that's what I want to check.

0: Antenne.
1: Sector 9.
0: Is there a nearby city unit that has a transport belt by chance?

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1: Well, I'm looking for 410 for other unit calling, go ahead.
0: 149, 10-6-0. Rainbow Bridge in Phoenix Park, I'll be walking it.

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1: What?
0: Negative on the Haymarket Bridge, if you check the other bridge.
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0: S-43, she's last seen walking eastbound from the Ashley Strand.
1: 10-4.
0: Correction, she's sitting on the bench outside of Restaurant Apartments.

0: 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Any other areas to check?
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1: Good.

Take care of Gantry and traffic complaint. Northbound 53 taking the north traffic exit. Maroon pickup truck has undergo license is Victor Tom 77443. This is place giving them. It's all over the road. Callers all following. Take care of this. Customers clearing it.

0: Headquarters Building 169, copy a follow-up on the Grand Avenue footbridge regarding the possible suicide of female.
1: Go ahead.
0: We're getting another caller advising they saw a female climbing up the Grand Avenue bridge, grabbed her stuff, and then ran off.
1: What did they say? What direction?
0: Negative.
2: William, Montgomery Parkers, LP 10-8, I can be out there.

0: 174 to 169. Do you want me to come to east side of the bridge or check the west side?
1: Last known direction of travel is northbound towards the bridges by Madison.
2: Can we get a clothing description on the female? We've got cameras out looking for her.
3: Well, 147 headquarters, I did not have a clothing description.

0: 28-169, what side of the bridge was she on when she was going northbound?
1: She'll be on the left side.
0: 10-4, 174, did you copy?
2: Yeah.
0: Twenty-1 to headquarters.
3: 21.
0: I'm assuming this is the female at 11:31 on the bridge walking westbound. She's wearing like a blue pattern sundress, has no shoes, barefoot, carrying a pink bag, blonde hair and a ponytail, you know, white.

0: References to Settle Female. We believe she's going to be in the alley behind Chippewa Valley Theater Guild on First Avenue. Caller has eyes on her.
1: 141 at Corzai. I have her on Elizabeth Street in the alley.
0: Have one.
2: 3305, repeating 8335.

0: 169, that was 141.
1: And what?
2: 174 as well.

0: Right, 116.9,
1: I've got a
2: revised copy, noise complaint 22. Sam 114 headquarters.
1: Sam 114.
2: This is going to be Claremont and Craig.
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0: February Cameron 14, 28 returns to RO, Timothy Bryant, flagging house, 1096, possible PTSD.
1: Hello, if you get
0: on
1: him, please.
0: 10th.
2: Is that much our team's right?

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0: 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Sent over a follow-up regarding that assault on teleservices. Should be 10-2.
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0: 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I can take this case in 174 and 22.
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0: Sigler's unit 150. I ran the RO. 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So I do have a sport return if you need it.
1: Oh, great.
2: Negative, thank you.

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1: 10-4-5.

this information is coming in third hand. 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

0: William, 169 headquarters, 10-8.
1: Stand for it.
2: I'm currently at the office. You guys want me to continue at 22?

Tell you to 559. I made contact with Christine directly. This is not in progress. There's been an ongoing domestic tonight. Both parties have been drinking, and she thinks that the other females in bed call her be waiting with them.

0: Bruce Boy 174 says.
1: Roger.
0: Headquarters Unit 150 says.
1: I'm going to be in there.

0: officers with 169. The victim is pacing around the parking payment area.
1: And believing.

0: 609.
1: 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Ten four.

0: 152.
1: So first left in his vehicle via black Mercedes AMG with a temp tag on where the license plate should be.
0: Temp.
1: Can you check cameras on Water Street, see if you see it at any point? Looks like he left from the municipal lot here.
0: Temp.

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1: Go ahead.
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0: Denver.
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1: It's going to be a dark-colored Mercedes S-Class, a 2024. If you Google it, it has oversized wheels as a substitute.
0: Excellent.

0: Headquarters, William 152. The Mercedes was last seen at turning left northbound onto 5th at 119, eastbound on the alley behind Dooley's, and he does have an in-house address off West Hamilton Avenue.
1: 10-4, do we have a unit that can swing through that area if you're still back there?

0: Antoine, I copy that tracking.
1: 6.
0: Be it She-Man, there appears to be an individual passed out on the sidewalk.

0: There you go. 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
0: 22.
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1: Alright,
0: 53 northbound ramp to the crossing, Wisconsin Edward, 7494, E7494.

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0: Wisconsin, Boy, Adam, Young, Mary, Adam, X-ray. 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
0: 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RO is a Kaylee Troutman out of Augusta.
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0: 4147, Tycho, this copy of partial 47. Can you try to find a male, black male, first name Darius, unknown last?
1: 10-4.
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0: Headquarters Normal 47. Attempted to locate a relation with a Darius with the 28RO Troutman, not locating any relations or involvements in the last 2 years.
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0: Hi, I'm Peter from Paris Coffee 27.
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0: Catherine Johnson, Thomas Bowen, first name, David Adam, Robert, Ida, Union, Sam, then initial D, David, date of birth 7/29/1998.
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1: Fine.
0: Last name, Cheryl, Sam, Henry, Adam, William, first name, Jesse, James, Edward, Sam, Edward, initial J, James, date of birth 0/28/94.

0: Hello, Darius. 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Who can you?
1: I do have Darius. His returns to working on Shaw. Johnson is no once on paper. Source status to Victor Thomas, 940, 941, 961, no deal. Return out of Wisconsin.
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0: Last by spelling, Lincoln Young, first of 10, King, Edward Nora, middle initial G. George, date of birth 5-26-2000, male Asian.

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0: 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I'm not seeing anything.
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Oakwood deputies, emergency paramedic 5, stealth response to conscious person, 624 Grover Road, 224 Grover Road, cross east of Rimridge and Ingram, County of Washington, stealth response to conscious person, emergency paramedic 5 on County 5.

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0: Can you confirm if Ashley is the respondent in a restraining order?

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1: That's why.

0: Peppers, unit
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0: Sure. Answering probation conditions, advising no contact with a Michael King, no address provided, or to not make verbal, written, or physical threats or behaviors towards others.
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0: You step on a case number for an animal bite to that Doty Street address. Assign 147 as primary and close it out. That Schultz still. It's beyond the assist EMS case.

0: R147 headquarters. Can I get the case number for the flight, please?
1: For case number 12013, we're being 12013.
0: Okay.

0: Brewers William 169, copy check, person. That's 43. This address has a history with a Troy pollen check. He is 10-0, made birth to law enforcement, and needles known to carry. William 174, I see you're also en route.
1: Capital.

0: Movimos que no es alcohol y café, ¿no? Good. Last name Edward Ida David Adams Henry Lincoln. First name Aaron Common Spelling. Middle initial S is in Sam. Date of birth 2/8/97.
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0: Phoenix Park Pavilion, I can advise for now.
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0: Jessica Critchfield.
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0: Wi-Fi Stone, Charles Robert Ida Tom Charles Henry. Frank Ida Edward Lincoln David Person Justin John Edward Kim Kim Ida Charles Adam. That's all I've got right now.
1: Anyways, one says Torres Critchfield and one says Contreras Torres Critchfield.

0: Headquarters are on 48. 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
0: 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I'm not logged in yet.
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0: County 536, I have Gabriel's return if you'd like it.
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0: Just going back to the license issue, there's a 99 out of lacrosse not valid here. It's geo restricted, showing the offender prior and that 40.

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0: Louis, ninth in the water, with Wisconsin, 8.57. 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
0: 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Sound is like a female and male speaking to each other.

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0: So make contact with our caller outside of Snyder Social Services. This place, the professor there, she was off yesterday. If you may wait a second.

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0: I believe our caller will be either waiting outside of the building or in a dark blue Subaru. 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

0: That reason I white Jeep Renegade with Jacob Octoberg.
1: Sorry, do you show a local address for him? Thank you, by the way.

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1: 10-4.

10-10, City County, San Francisco, took a report of a reckless driver last seen northbound I-93 from Cedar. Partial plate of Boy Adam Tom and something similar to 1339. Caller advised it was a silver Chrysler minivan, again, northbound, passing a double yellow, was speeding in excess. We'll be making your own case, Trump Center, sir, at 924.

0: information. The RP was able to make text communication with the missing person. You can change it to an information case. I'll be 10-2 something.
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0: Olivia Lorraine Jackson, last name John Adam, Charles King, Sam, Ocean Nora, first name Ocean Lincoln, Ida Victor, Ida Adam. Middle initial L. Lincoln. Middle name Lincoln Ocean, Robert Robert Adam, Ida Nora Edward. Birthday 10/25/2002, white female.
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0: Eileen Mary Vandenhoevel, last name Victor Adam Nora, David Edward Nora, Henry Edward Union Victor Edward Lincoln. 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Date of birth 11/30/1977, 11/30/1977. White female.
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0: Claremont Cameron, Wisconsin, Adam Nora Young, 2319. Adam Nora Young, 2319.
1: 10-4.
0: Okay, shall now be Cameron and Claremont.
1: 10-4.

0: 52508. Did you see the blockhead?
1: I did not. I was on 21. Go ahead.
0: 10-4, you want to go up to Olson and start going west. Not sure if it's real or not, but I'll send you the place.
1: 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Wayne Putnam, Wisconsin, David Henry, 30906, David Henry, 30906.
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0: We'll be at Azara on London Road. 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
0: He'll be wearing a white t-shirt and blue jeans. Last we spoke with him, he was back behind the building and appliance shop.
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0: The subject is gone, but this is 43. Sounds like it was Scott Crow.
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0: I just checked the quick trip on Gulf Road. Those subjects are no longer here. You can close out.
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0: 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I'm out at that check person. Order 145 is with me.
1: 10-4, we're checking at the hospitals now.
0: 10-4.

0: Headquarters, K-173, copy of traffic hazard. Could we have southbound on 93 from Gulf Road up to the corner store? A white pickup truck had wooden boards that were falling out, strewn between there, and is trying to pick them up himself. Caller's concerned for his well-being.
1: 10-4.

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1: 10-4, making contact with the consignment now.
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1: Cancel out the matter with him.
0: 10-4. Ten four.

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1: 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Copy a check person. So we have the Madison Street Bridge. There's a nude male hanging off the footpath railings under the east side of the bridge.
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0: Still running the Volvo he is known to carry.
1: 10-4, we're 10-3 right now.
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1: Go ahead.
0: Roger Vang, 915, 1984, is revoked. No wants, is on paper. Felony offender with prior 940, 941, 961.
1: Ten four, and this is part of that. Is he on paper?
0: Affirmative, he is on paper.
1: 10-4, thank you.

0: Or 1266 headquarters, just confirming a passerby. I did see him in the nude.
1: That is correct. That is what we were told.
0: 10-4.
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1: 10-4.

0: and wanted to bring up. Can you advise the cloth I am of those pants?
1: Can I not?
0: The clothing that's by him, are those pants or shorts?
1: Pants.
0: Yeah. I got shirt and stuff up here. I'll bring over.

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1: Go ahead.
0: We received the order to detain.
1: Double.

0: Oh, 166, of course. Once they've made it, we'll be in primary. I'll be 10-8.
1: 10-4.
0: No, 145 at quarters. I'll also be 10-8.
1: 10-4.

0: Headquarters, Bay 157, copy a check person, suicide threat. Reporting party is advising, got a Facebook message stating his friend was going to commit suicide. She was sitting in her car in the garage at the time at 910 Main Street.
1: Down 4, I'll start up tele service until we get more information.
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0: 711 South Dewey Street. Caller was a passerby and heard someone yelling to stop.
1: Oh.
0: NOAA 166, can you assist?
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1: Right.
0: 133 Niagara Street. The caller was sun tanning on her second floor balcony and locked herself outside. She does have a pizza in the oven as well.

0: 167-173, do you want to start my way? Just tell them to send you.
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1: 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No, 145-143.
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1: Go ahead.
0: I see your 1060. We are working on getting a hold of a key holder. Did you want us to start the fire department at this point?
1: Let me see if we can get a hold of John Morganson.
0: Well, we did try and he did not answer.
1: 70 headquarters. You can send the fire department instead.
0: 10-4, thank you.

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3: 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You can tell she's breathing. If you want to start EMS, though, not responding to any stimulus or noise or anything like that at the door, but she's breathing, just laying in bed.
1: 10-4, did you want some emergency?
3: 10-4 for now. If you could check for any sort of keys.
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5: 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If the situation seems 10-33, you can force entry.
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0: 173,
2: 893. 10-4. She's conscious and alert now. I think EMS can probably 22 for now.
1: 10-4, EMS can 22.
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1: 10-4, fire department on 22.

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0: 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Male and female.
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0: 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When officers arrived, everything appeared to be 10-2, just as 43.
1: 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I think that was a different apartment number.
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0: We'll be at the Dairy Queen on North Hastings Way, on the frontage road just south of Dairy Queen by the food truck. Female pushed over his motorcycle or moped, and they're arguing.
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2: Running Gregory Page, chief playback, no license issued, status revoked, showing to prior OAR, this would be his third. It will be criminal due to alcohol revocation. He does have an IID requirement as well as no alcohol greater than 0.02 as well, showing no wants, no paper, felony offender with prior 941, 961, and 940.

0: 45 that course. I believe I'll be out with them near the frontage road in Delbert.
1: For frontage in Delbert.
0: And I believe this is going to be in reference to the check person that also came out and just murdered him.
1: 10-4.

0: No, unfortunately, 14 mil.
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0: Camden Schumacher.
1: Wisconsin.
2: Cover Wisconsin, 29. Coward, Charles Ocean, William Adam Robert Tom, first name Abigail, Adam Boy Ida George, Adam Ida Lincoln, middle initial J, John, date of birth of 03-15-2001, 03-15-2001, be a female black.
0: William Young, 779, William Young.
1: 10-4.

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2: Good.
1: Cannon screwed over date of birth 4/27/2007. Holds a valid probationary license with the restriction that someone with a valid license must accompany him. No wants found on paper.
2: Yeah,
1: 10-4. Headquarters mile 178, your return.
2: Good.
1: Returns has expired on a motorcycle to a Curtis and Sarah Wilkerson of Altoona, Wisconsin.
2: Good.

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0: 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Refusing to give information, and it's getting belligerent. 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
0: Pick up Barstow Street Bridge. Underneath the bridge on the north side by Phoenix Park is a male writing on the wall with what appeared to be a large piece of chalk.
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1: 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I'm 23.
0: 10-4, suspect vehicle is going to be a dark gray Mercury. This says 43, the RO is listed as known to carry weapons in production order.
1: 10-4.

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1: Go ahead.
0: We'll be at Galloway and River Prairie. A vehicle hit a traffic light and took off towards Woodman's. We'll start looking at cameras.

0: Did you get a 28 for that vehicle by chance?
1: I'm working on it. It looks like it might be a quick trip. I'm having 412 head my way.
0: Headquarters number 145.
1: Go ahead.
0: Looks like a Good Samaritan stopped and moved the traffic damage off of the roadway at this point. We do have 412 heading to Quick Trip as we believe the vehicle might be there.
1: 10-4. I'll start that way as well. I'm 1016.
0: 10-4.
1: Normal, 45 headquarters, 43, lights appear to be flashing red. I don't know if you want to let shops know and see if they want someone to come in.

0: No, unfortunately, of course.
1: Go ahead.
0: The picture on my end is just a little blurry. Just confirming that it's going to be a top rack and not like a kayak.
1: Send for it was a black travel storage rack.
0: Ten four. Just for 43. I'm not seeing that quick trip. I'm just checking areas.
1: 10-4.

0: County to 412. NOAA 145 does not believe that it's the vehicle. The quick trip is also checking the area.
1: 10-4. Can you go ahead with the description of the vehicle, please?

0: 10:45 headquarters. I'll be out with that at Cowboy Jacks.
1: 10:4 at Cowboy Jacks.
2: I'm supposed to say you located vehicle at Cowboy Jacks.
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0: Going to be out of South Carolina, Nora Henry Victor, 154. Nora Henry Victor, 154. Should come back to a Toyota RAV4 Silver Court.
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0: 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Go ahead.
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0: He comes back with a valid South Carolina license. He also comes back with a Wisconsin showing a license issued and address on Gateway Drive.
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0: 3622 Riverview Drive, in regards to a previous child custody case. The father, James Wagner, is refusing to give the child up. Caller will be waiting in a Silver Duck caravan and has the paperwork with him. He'll be waiting down the block. Break for additional.
1: Go ahead.
0: The father has a bolo interview and is also known to carry weapons.
1: 10-4.

0: 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Any prior 5 hash?
1: M41 in custody. 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
0: And so it'll be at One Better Way. There's a female screaming and yelling homicidal and suicidal statements in front of the building.
1: 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Three 107 headquarters, I'm not far away, can assist.
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0: I was going to leave a female from Quick Trip yesterday. I believe it's Jessica Contreras.
1: Ten four William 107. Do you recall what we ended up running her under to get her to return?

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0: Headquarters, Sam 173, can you start towards the crash detection 1050 PI?
1: 10-4, no other calls on it so far.
0: Not so far, engine 6 isn't too far away at the moment.
1: Copy, what time's now?
0: 10-4.
1: Sam 173 to headquarters.
0: Go ahead.
1: I copy the follow up on Gardner. You can hold that for me when I clear. I'm familiar with the case.
0: 10-4, copy additional on the 1050.
1: Good.
0: We have a deputy not too far out from there. He's going to be checking the area. We're also not seeing anything on camera.
1: 10-4.

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1: Good.
0: We just get a call from a vehicle that was involved. They are pulled into Fazoli's at this point. The other vehicle is a gray Ford Escape.
1: 10-4.

0: 134, of course.
1: Go ahead.
0: I'll be bringing one to Mayo for a detox. If you could just let him know, please.
1: Send for cooperative.
0: For cooperative. We'll probably just need a wheelchair or something, then.
1: 10-4. Ten four.

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0: 7173, can you send mine?
1: Did the caller on this have a different phone number? Looks like it's a 911 only.
0: No, she doesn't have a valid phone number. It's 911 only, so she's at the home.
1: 10-4. I'll be en route to the address, I'll advise.
0: 10-4.

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0: And Colin, go ahead.
1: No, I won't lose my clues. Could you just go with that case number, please?
0: Send for case number is 12039, repeating 12039.

0: And Colin, go ahead.
1: No, I won't lose my clues. Could you just go with that case number, please?
0: Send for case number is 12039, repeating 12039.

Pension Seacon campus. It's just a group of reports of three motorcycles lane splitting at near the intersection of Claremont and Fairfax. Again, three motorcycles, one with a female wearing a pink shirt lane splitting. We'll be making your own case. Tom Center clear at 427.

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0: 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I can advise in a second.
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0: 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He'll be at Hy-Vee. There's a male and female by the wine and spirits that is in a heated argument, and it was physical at one point.
1: So we're

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0: It's going to be a newer white SUV, white male and female. Windows are somewhat tinted, so they're unable to see exactly what's going on, but they're going to be one over from the two handicapped spots by the patio near the Wine and Spirits.
1: 10-4.

0: 166. 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
1: 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It's a white SUV, newer.
0: And four, I got a van here. Toyota Sienna.
1: It could possibly be the van.
0: And four, I'm stepping over security now.
1: 10-4.
2: 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Is anyone in that van?
0: Vans are like that. I think they went back into the store.
2: 10-4.

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0: 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History was 961 and 940. 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
0: She's valid, no wants, not on paper, prior 940.
1: 10-4. And if you could just check CTAP for open cases and conditions for the two of them.
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1: Correct.
0: Duana only has one open case in Oneida County. The rest are filed only, and the male party does not have any open.
1: Copy, thank you. AM-133, just confirming for items, that was just one filed, no conditions.
0: 10-4, just filed, no conditions.

0: Adam Northam, 9674. Adam Northam, 9674.
1: 10-4.
2: Negative. Can you just put it in the notes, please?
0: Yeah.

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0: 3rd Street and Garden Street, there's a male passed out in the driver's seat in the middle of the road with the vehicle still running.
1: 10-4.
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1: It's going to be at 3rd Street and Garden Street. 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
1: 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Dunn DRE 218 is en route. State K9 is en route from 312 and Highway 53.

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0: 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I'm going to George 4459. 4459, Christian.
1: 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Thank you. 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
1: SAM 133, you can send it over. 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And you can close out the Claremont Rudolph broadcast.
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0: I added a note to that follow up on Oakland, you can close out route.
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0: gun for?
1: Number 126 headquarters. The vehicle's been moved. North 610-2, I'll be 10-8.
0: Gun for?

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2: Pause.
1: Could be on the west side, 2nd Avenue and Fulton Street. We have a female named Ashley. She's hysterical and has advised a male punched her in the face. Still working on getting information of where the male went.
2: 10-4, just confirming it doesn't sound like he's still on scene with her.
1: Negative. He is not around anymore.

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0: Ashley states the male works at the community table wearing male black, wearing a white t-shirt and black shorts, and walked towards north towards the Quick Trip.
1: Ten four.

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1: 10-4.
2: And 136, same traffic.
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1: I'm out at headquarters filling out a warrant for a WA first.
0: 10-4.

0: 55, go ahead.
1: Further traffic complaint at Skills in London. Did you just go south on 93?
0: I think we have both half, possibly, on the phone.
1: 10-4.
2: Yeah, 150 headquarters, I'll check.
0: You go ahead.
1: Area 2 until Tuesday.
0: Go ahead.
2: Alleyway just north of Barstow and Elm.
0: 61, go ahead.
1: Area 3 to 06.
0: 10-4.

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1: I'm Suki, go ahead.
0: Abigail, talking it, if you can check your item status. On 75 headquarters, can we do a no preference tow?
1: Stand for it.
2: 127-150, suspended.
0: Stand for
3: it. 137 headquarters, I have one in custody, 5-5.
1: Stand for one in custody for 5-5.
2: One 127 took 150 felony paper for 961 as well.

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1: Have a blast.

0: 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He's allowing us to move the vehicle to a suitable spot.
1: 10-4, copy to cancel the tow request.
0: And 133 headquarters on 1023.
2: One 41 to 150. I went through that alleyway you said you were at. Not seeing you there. Can you get a better location?
3: Maybe the alleyway east of 623 North Barstow.
2: Okay.
3: Maybe the furthest alley closest to the woods.

0: I'll be en route to the corner store for now.
1: Over.
2: Yeah.
1: This will be 4.
2: Never. Yeah.

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1: Go ahead.
0: Can you update the address to the pavilion on the west side of the river by the footbridge here, and I'll be sending it.
1: Temper. 555, if you had traffic, nothing came over.

6-1 Center.

City County Campus units taking a report of a man with a gun outside of the Dollar General at 10 West Madison Street. 10 West Madison of the Dollar General for a man with a gun. City County Campus clear at 1826

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1: Any further details, description?
0: There's a guy running in front of Dollar General, black shirt, shorts. He's running eastbound, holding his waistband.
2: All units, shots fired.
0: Where?
2: Between the quick trip and the current.
3: Running up the hill behind the current. Westbound, running northbound now. Neon shirt, hat,

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1: City behind the current.
2: 10-4, in custody behind the current. Gun not located.
3: 21 at headquarters, if we can just have EMS respond and stage for now, please.
2: 10-4, PG.
1: Suspect. Guys, gotta find where the shots were fired. There's a bunch of witnesses out in front of Quick Trip.
2: 10-4.
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0: 145 headquarters. I'm shutting down Madison northbound to 3rd.
1: 10-4, shutting down Madison to 3rd. Said traffic stop, go ahead.
2: 555, are you sensitive over?
1: 10-4. 10-4, gun in custody.
0: Okay. 21 to 145.

0: an available unit. Can we shut down Oxford at the roundabout, please? Sounds like the suspect was shooting from the Eddie apartment.
1: No, 166, I can respond to this. We're shutting that down.
2: Headquarters, I'll be on scene here. The incident command for this.
3: 10-4, incident command.

0: only 175 headquarters. I closed off Oxford, making a left lane onto Madison and Oxford.
1: Plane Madison and Oxford.
2: One twenty-seven,
1: did you have traffic?
2: I found another officer.
1: 10-4. Headquarters to Unit 21.
3: Go ahead.
1: Just confirming, we do not have a victim at this time. We do have EMS staged.
3: 10-4, keep them staged for now, just until I can get everybody accounted for. At this point, I'm going to be shutting down the intersection here.
1: 10-4.
2: 133-21,
3: 21 to Martinez.
2: Go ahead.
3: Make sure nobody comes northbound towards this location. Go ahead and shut that down completely.
2: 10-4.
3: Sperry, are you 10-2?
2: 10-4, he's in custody. He's willing to speak. We have good rapport. I will do an interview with him. He's admitted to shooting so far non-Mirandized. I have the gun. We're just collecting his property now.
3: 10-4, and at this point, it appears that nobody has been hit or there's no medical attention needed at this time, correct?
2: He's advising he was arguing with a male that was following him and admitted to shooting at that male.
4: 50 units, this is 43. We do have impact in the side of Dollar General. I have confirmed everybody in Dollar General is 10-2. Break 127, do you have the description of the male that was following him?
2: Negative. We're just collecting evidence now.
4: 10-4.
1: Headquarters at 21.
5: Good.
1: There was a white male, black shirt, black shorts that was in that area throwing things at him and was running around that area before the shots were fired.
4: .141 to .150. Looked like Jesse Traeger.
5: At 21, copy that. 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I'll start making some 21s to get some more officers in here and another supervisor to assist with city calls.
1: 10-4. 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
2: Last name is Ramirez, Robert Adam, Mary Ida, Robert Edward Huber. First name is Raymond, Robert Adam, Young, Mary Ocean, Nora David. First middle, full middle, sorry, is Adam, Adam David, Adam Mary, 9/12/96 on the Ultima, full CCH for him as well.

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1: Carlson, go ahead.
0: 218, I'm just clearing this other assistant mail. I'm happy to help, but if you need me to call something until you get some more people.
1: 10-4, if you just want to swing by the Quick Trip, you can come in through the entrance off of Madison there on the back entrance. 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
0: Copy.
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2: 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Headquarters to unit 21.
1: 21, go ahead.
2: We spoke with the staff at Dollar General. Apparently the male with the 32 was also in the store earlier and had physically assaulted them, so they're wanting to make a statement.
1: Okay, sounds good. We'll start getting people making contact with injuries right now. We're just working on closing this email at this time. I'll be in touch shortly.
2: 10-4, thank you.

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3: 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Appreciate it.
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1: Got
0: it. Running Raymond, he is coming back, no license issued to Wisconsin. There is a 99 out of Arizona. It's not valid here. It is showing for dangerous drugs, and I am still running the full CA. He does have a significant history out of Arizona.

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0: Do you still want medics to stage?
2: Yeah, thanks for asking. I believe at this point we're just finishing up a canvas of that direct area around here, and nobody's complaining of any injuries or anything like that. So at this point, I believe they can clear.
0: 10-4, thank you.

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0: 21 to all units on this case. At this point, just keep the perimeter tight, please. Detectives are currently en route in. Keep working on video surveillance, please, and any witness statements would be very helpful. If you have any questions or need anything from me, I'm in squad directly by the quick trip here, just making a couple 21s.
1: Go ahead.

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0: Are you still in the Dollar General?
1: 10-4, I'm back in the office reviewing footage.
0: Okay, perfect. I got a manager that will be able to start viewing video for you and bring it to a CD if needed.
1: 10-4, there's not much. It just shows suspects who I can confirm and showing up on a bike, and there's not much more.
0: 10-4, thanks. She'll be ready in here shortly.